0: a budget speech made by a Treasury official. The Treasury Secretary told economists modelling had showed under the current system the median income earner had only received a benefit of about $5,700 over their working lives, but the actual benefit was just over $10,000. Liberal Ted O'Brien says it casts doubt on the accuracy of the numbers being relied on by the government.
1: Everybody knows Labor can't manage money, and so when their own number crunchers actually come out with the wrong figures, it begs the question, on what basis did the government make its budget decisions?
0: The Prime Minister of the Solomon Islands has arrived in Canberra ahead of 2 days of meetings with Australian leaders. Matthew Wale is holding talks with Foreign Minister Penny Wong before dining with Anthony Albanese at the Lodge tomorrow. The government is seeking to strengthen security cooperation with the Solomons in an attempt to deter Chinese influence in the region. Also making news, Australia's population has ticked over a new milestone, reaching an estimated 28 million people. And experts predict more than 40,000 whales are expected to travel past Sydney as they migrate north over the winter. The peak of the season comes throughout the end of this month and through July. A few minutes into trade, the All Ords trading down 28 points at 89.41. One Australian dollar is currently buying 71.6. US cents.
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3: Dragons interim coach Dean Young is receiving support from his senior players to be given the job permanently. The former Red V forward took over from Shane Flanagan and helped the Red V to an upset win over the Broncos in round 13. Young has told 100% Footy he already has a great connection with their recruits for next season.
4: Obviously got a great relationship with Scott Drinkwater from my time at the Cowboys. And I've worked with Keon with Tonga since 2019. Let Luke Metcalf for 2 hours and spoke to him about the style of play that I think will work in today's game.
3: Matteo Arnaldi has come from 5-2 down in the fourth set to beat Francis Tiafoe in a marathon five-setter at the French Open. He's the third Italian through to the men's quarterfinals at Roland Garros. And Joe Lolley's time at Sydney FC has come to an end, agreeing to part ways with the club. He scored 36 goals in his 115 appearances. That's sport. I'm Mike Pearsall.
0: It's 10:04. That's the latest news and sport.
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7: And we've just gone up to 15 degrees, heading up towards 20 today. Got down to 9 overnight. And we may even get a shower today. At the moment, it's nice and sunny outside our studios. Tomorrow, Wednesday, partly cloudy. We expect the max around that 18 degrees. Get down to 9 overnight. And the winds will get up to 24 kilometres an hour. On Thursday, a shower too. 8 up to 18 expected. On Friday, possible shower. And we'll only reach a maximum around that 14 degrees. So imagine it's going to be as cold as it is now. On Saturday, mostly sunny 16, and we expect a sunny 20 on Sunday. Partly cloudy on Monday, and again, we'll reach a maximum around that 20 degrees with an overnight low of 8. And the time here at 2Max FM is 5 minutes after the hour of 10.
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7: And it's a bit sad we won't have the cereal, but I do have a 2Max FM community announcement. Parkinson's Support Group will be holding their next meeting on Monday the 15th of June, commencing at 9 a.m. Note the change of time. It's 9 o'clock from now on. It'll be the 15th of June because it falls on a long weekend and they're chosen to have it the week after. So and that will commence at 9 a.m. A meeting held at the Presbyterian Church Hall, and everybody's welcome to attend. We'd love to have you there.

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All in for reconciliation. Tomorrow it's a community march. That's tomorrow, Wednesday, the 3rd of June. March will start from 11 a.m. at the Diane Centre, and we'll finish at Jellicoe Park, where formalities and guest speaker will take place. Free barbecue. Please bring your own fold-up chair or blankets to sit on. What else? Whatever you need for your comfort. Please not to march. It'll be on the footpath and not on the road. So please do that. Do obey the rules. So that's from 11 a.m. tomorrow. All the march will commence at 11 a.m. I've got Marcia Hines with I just don't know what to do with myself. Well, I don't either. May have to go and make a coffee, wake myself up.

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Peppers and Mixtures with, the Pushbike song. I've got a track here from a chap I hope to be talking to about 11:15. His name is Tate Cole, and he's from Brisbane area and a great artist. He's just starting out in the world and put out his first single, Perjury. But I'm going to play a song called Whiskey River that he wrote. So we'll be having a chat to him about this latest song about 11:15.

0: want to go.
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That was Bob Seger with Old Time Rock and Roll. We remember the old time rock and rolls, of course we do. And this is a 2Max FM community announcement. We've got high tea on the greens, We Will Golf Club, 14th of June, commencing at 12:30 p.m., $40 per person, and you'll get a complimentary glass of champagne on arrival. That'll help you get started. And lucky door prize for a gold coin donation, the raffles, and as I said, lucky doors, so much going on there. So get your name down for the We Will Golf high tea on the green on the 14th of June. I love this song. I hope you enjoy it. And it's a song by Disturbed. Disturbed's a bit different group, but they've got the best voice. It's just a beautiful song called Hold On to Memories.

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And that was Sister Jane New World, going back a little bit in time there, back to the 60s and 70s. 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
0: Oh, mate, I just want to feel it. 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

And Leper's Carl Elliott and Lee Conway with Gone Fishing. It's a great album, that one, Sing and Song and Something. I can't remember the album at the moment, but my son bought it for me and I thought, oh, I don't know whether I could play those songs over the radio because he can be a little bit blue, our Carl, but he's a great artist. I've got Vance Joy up next with Clarity and a completely different type of song altogether.

0: This is a 2Max FM community announcement. The Rotary Club of Narrabri monthly markets are on this Saturday. They are at the new location behind number 2 and 3 ovals. All the usual stalls will be in attendance. The Rotary Club of Narrabri would like to thank Capitar Ford for the donation of their market trailer.
1: I'd like to sing a song that's probably the saddest song I've ever heard. Like this.

That's Elvis, and Answer Lonesome Like a Cry. We've got the 11 o'clock news coming up shortly. I'm going to play Ellie Henderson with Ghosts.

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1: It's 11 o'clock. Good morning. I'm Josh Bryant. The Fair Work Commission has ordered Australia's lowest paid workers receive an increase of 4.75% to their pay. From July, the minimum wage will increase from $948 a week to about $1,005. The hike is below what unions had been hoping for, but more than what businesses were pitching. Commission President Adam Hatcher says a decline in real wage growth was a key factor in the decision.
2: A fundamental consideration which must be balanced against these matters is that most modern award-aligned employees are still in the position that their wage rates in real terms remain lower than what they were in July 2021 prior to the post-pandemic spike in inflation.
1: The federal government says it's a beat-up to suggest that Treasurer Jim Chalmers would have unprecedented powers over proposed new tax policy. Legislation is expected to soon pass, reining in the capital gains tax discount and negative gearing concessions. But accountants argue Dr. Chalmers would have greater ministerial discretion over the makeup of the new rules. A police pursuit in Sydney Southwest has ended with a vehicle crashing into a house. Officers say they tried to stop a 17-year-old learner driver at Ingleburn when a chase started when the vehicle didn't pull over. The boy was then arrested when the vehicle ploughed into a property at Ingleburn. There are no injuries in the incident. A fresh application's been lodged to install loudspeakers which would broadcast the Islamic call to prayer at Sydney's Lakemba Mosque. A similar application was rejected last year. Planning officials are now considering a modified plan. Canterbury Bankstown councillor Harry Stavrinos doesn't support the proposal and has told Mark Levy he'd urge everyone in the community to have their say in the planning approval process.
3: I don't have any say over local planning matters, but what I would urge all residents to do is put in a submission by the 9th of June on this proposal.
1: US President Donald Trump maintains there are indirect talks with Iran still continuing at a rapid pace, despite Tehran claiming the discussions have been paused. Iranian state media reports a halt in discussions has been put in place over Israel's ongoing conduct in Lebanon. Also making news, a senior officer says a police car was travelling at a normal speed and had a green light when a 9-year-old boy was injured on Sydney's North Shore. Investigators believe the boy hit the side of the police vehicle. And the state government's announced $225 million worth of grants for businesses investing in low-carbon manufacturing. In finance, the All Ords trading down 64 points, one Australian dollar currently buying 71.6 US cents.
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5: Aryna Sabalenka is on track for a maiden French Open title, breezing past Naomi Osaka into the quarterfinals. The world number one says she has experience on her side.
6: You know, sometimes you have great days, sometimes you feel like nothing is working and you have to fight. So that's my mindset, is basically that I'm ready to do whatever it takes to get this beautiful trophy.
5: Italian Matteo Arnaldi has defeated Francis Tiafoe in a five-setter, joining Matteo Berrettini and Felix Auger-Aliassime in the final eight. In rugby league, Panthers coach Ivan Cleary is unsure whether it's too soon to recall Liam Martin to the Blues Origin squad. The back rower made his return from a knee injury, playing 41 minutes in their win over the Warriors. In rugby, Brumbies winger Corey Toole has re-signed with Rugby Australia until the end of the 2028 season. That's sport. I'm Mike Pearsall.
1: 11:04, that's the latest news and sport.
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8: And the weather for today, nice and sunny outside, although they say we may even get a shower. Looking at a maximum around that 20 degrees, got down to 9 overnight and we're up to 16 here at the moment. And if we get any rain, it won't be much at all, only be a millimetre or two. Tomorrow, Wednesday, partly cloudy with an overnight low of 9. We'll go up to 18 degrees. And on Thursday, shower 2 and the same expected. 18 degrees. Friday, cloudy and a bit cool. 7 up to only 14 degrees. Not going to be much better on Saturday. Still a little bit of cloud hanging around. We'll get to 16. So we're quite cool. It's what it is now. Will be the top temperature on Saturday. But it'll be warmer on Sunday. 5 up to 20. And sunny and mostly sunny on Monday. And the same expected around that 20 degrees.
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8: And I hope to be talking to Tate Cole in a few minutes' time. We're going to listen to Elton John and Dua Lipa, who has just married. And this is, well, not the two of them, no. To different people, of course. This is Cold Heart.

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1: A small bloke walked into a bar and looked around in fear at a group of burly, tattooed men who stood round drinking beer. He gave a nervous little cough and looked down at the floor. He said,
2: excuse me, who owns the Rottweiler that's tied up at the door?
1: Well, a biggish bloke of 18 stone, not 1 ounce of fat, walked up to him and said, he's mine. You got a problem with that?
2: No problem, said the little man, and quickly shook his head. It's just that my dog's killed it. Your Rottweiler's dead.
1: What kind of dog have you got? Said the big bloke at a loss. And the little bloke replied, my dog's a Chihuahua Silky Cross. Ridiculous, the big bloke said. I know that can't be right. There's no way a little dog like that could kill mine in a fight.
2: I didn't fight him, said the little bloke. There's no way you could beat him. He got stuck in his throat and choked him when your dog tried to eat him.
1: More than one way to kill a Rottweiler.
3: I've got... we hope to be talking to Tate very shortly. I'm going to play Buddy Knox with Party Doll.

the moment, I can't get Tate on the phone, but Miss George Ezra with Listen to the Man, a beautiful piece of instrumental there. We've got Carl Dobkins Jr. with My Heart is an Open Book.

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1: Bobby Bear and Food Blues. Wouldn't like to get that. This is a 2Max FM community announcement. Parkinson Support Group will be holding their next meeting on Monday, the 15th of June, commencing at 9 a.m. Just note the date and time have changed due to the long weekend. Meeting held at Presbyterian Church Hall, and everybody's welcome to come. Yeah, but they will be changing their times now at every second second Monday of each month and commencing at 9 a.m. Still have the morning teas and a little natter. It's a great group, so come along and join in. I love to see you there. Okay, we got Heartland with I Loved Her First. Love the words to this.

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And that was Guy Sebastian with Before I Go. Before I go, I've got to play this one. I haven't played it for a little while. It's Billy Ray Cyrus and Shooter Jennings with the song called Killing the Blues.

he had some great songs in his day. He had Addicted to Love and Can We Still Be Friends? But that was A Bad Case of Loving You. I've got the chap I was going to interview. His name's Tate Cole. He's got a great voice, good country voice, from up in Brisbane. At the moment, I can't get hold of him. But this is his new song he's got out. He released this a couple of months ago, and it's called Man in the Moon. I played a couple of one of his songs earlier this morning. A great artist, and he's doing very well, and he just started out a couple of years ago, so wish him well. Here's A Man in the Moon by Tate Cole.

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0: Brian Caird and Ginger Man off his Magic of Brian Caird album. I love this song. I hope you enjoy it too. It's Luckenbash, Texas by Waylon Jennings.
1: The only two things in life that make it worth living is guitars that tune good and firm feeling women.

That was Waylon Jennings and Luck and Butch, and that's about it from me. I will be leaving you in Gary won't be in today, but Jordan's going to take you through the afternoon. He may get here, but we'll just see, won't we? But I'll be back with you 6 a.m. in the morning, and sorry you couldn't get on to Tate, but we will probably next week. Here's Pat Drummond with a little story about spiders. I tell you, I don't like them, so I'm glad I'm leaving. I don't like spiders at all. And when they get in your car, don't know about that either. But this is Somewhere in the Car by Pat Drummond. And I'll catch you at 6 a.m. in the morning. Hope it's not too cold, but you can stay in bed. I'll have to get up. Bye for now.

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And it runs on silent legs inside this car. Now the spider died at midnight, frozen by the alpine air. But as it fell down from the roof, there was a scream of wild despair. 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
1: In this station bulletin, sponsor. Millions of workers getting a pay rise, a safety warning over magnetic toys and the new population milestone. It's midday. Good afternoon. I'm Madeline McNeil. Australia's lowest paid workers will receive a pay rise of about $60 a week. Federal politics reporter Nelson Scott.
2: The Fair Work Commission has ordered a 4.75% pay increase for close to 3 million award-reliant employees. The ruling lifts the minimum wage from $948 per week to around $1,005. The hike is below what unions had been demanding, but above business expectations. Commission President Adam Hatcher says the decision was necessary because inflation is eating into pay packets.
3: Wage rates in real terms remain lower than what they were in July 2021.
2: Treasurer Jim Chalmers says the rise aligns with the government's calls.
4: Desperately need to see a real wage increase.
2: The opposition argues any benefit to workers will be offset by rising living costs. Nelson Scott, Canberra.
1: Nine Sydney councils have been given the green light to hike council rates above the current rate peg. The pricing watchdog says North Sydney Council has been cleared to increase rates by 52% over 3 years. Blacktown residents will see rates increase 37% over the same period. A senior officer says police were travelling at normal speed when a 9-year-old boy was hit on Sydney's North Shore. Dusty Fitzpatrick has more.
5: Officers were responding to a fire in a park at St Leonard's when the child was struck. The boy was treated at the scene before being taken to hospital in a stable condition by paramedics. Detective Superintendent Paul Devaney says it appears he ran into the side of the police vehicle.
6: I watched the dash cam footage. We had a number of witnesses come forward.
5: The senior constable behind the wheel of the car was breath tested and returned a negative result. Investigations into the incident are ongoing. Dusty Fitzpatrick, Sydney.
1: Four online retailers have been issued with takedown notices due to concerns about the sale of games and toys which pose a serious health risk. The ACCC is warning the small, high-powered magnets are included in magnetic chess or magnetic battle chess games being sold. The competition watchdog says Amazon, eBay, Kogan and Frugo have all committed to act. Treasurer Jim Chalmers has dismissed claims he'll have unprecedented power over new-look tax laws. Federal politics editor Michael Packey.
7: Accountants have identified nine areas where Dr. Chalmers will have ministerial discretion over incoming tax legislation. The Treasurer could have sway over what exactly constitutes a new housing build as part of a push to rein in negative gearing concessions. Jim Chalmers would also have discretion to broaden the sort of assets that could be caught up in capital gains tax changes. One Nation MP Barnaby Joyce says this sort of power is dangerous.
8: You might be voting for this today, but what we do tomorrow, who knows?
7: Dr. Chalmers argues ministerial discretion is a normal part of tax legislation, which can still be overruled by the Parliament.
9: That's what makes this just another beat up, unfortunately.
7: A Senate committee is examining the proposed tax changes, which are likely to pass by the end of the month with the help of the Greens. Michael Packey reporting.
1: The US president claims talks with Iran are ongoing despite officials in Tehran saying discussions have been suspended. Nine's Washington correspondent Lauren Tomasi has more.
10: Iran and Washington are issuing contradicting statements on the status of negotiations. While Donald Trump says talks are moving at a rapid pace, Iranian state TV reports talks have been suspended in what is the latest setback toward peace. The halt in negotiations coming after Israel ordered a new round of strikes in southern Beirut. The Iranian regime says it's a break in preconditions agreed upon with the United States. 94 days into this war, the back and forth continues. Lauren Tomasi, Washington.
1: Hikers and campers visiting alpine regions of the state are being warned to take extra care with a severe weather warning in place. Damaging winds are forecast for parts of the Blue Mountains, Illawarra and Southern Tablelands. Conditions are expected to ease this evening before picking up again tomorrow morning. Australia's population has ticked over a new milestone, reaching 28 million people. That's according to the Bureau of Statistics Population Clock Estimate, which takes into account birth rates, death rates, migration and departures. Entrepreneur Dick Smith has long campaigned for efforts to rein in population growth and says governments need a concrete idea of what population figure is sustainable.
11: One day we're going to have to stop growing, whether it's at 50 million or 100 million. Surely we should be looking at coming up with a plan at the moment.
1: Latest data shows some patients are paying up to five times more than others for the same private surgeries. Private Health Australia is urging people to shop around for surgeons to make sure they're getting a fair price. Chief Executive Dr. Rachel David says the trend was evident across a number of common procedures.
12: Like a knee replacement, the median fee, which is what most people are charged, was $1,000, but 10% of patients were charged more than $5,000.
1: And a Nationals MP has introduced a bill into state parliament to reduce the length of daylight saving in the state by 2 months, arguing it's currently in place for too long. In finance, the All Ords is down 80 points. One Australian dollar is buying 71.5 US cents.
13: Serena Williams has confirmed she's returning to the tennis tour nearly 4 years after retiring. Craig Gabriel reports.
14: Last November, Serena applied to return to the anti-doping program, which is necessary to play the tour, and ever since has stringently denied that she was planning a comeback. Last week, the discussions resurfaced, and now there is official confirmation. She will start by playing doubles at Queen's Club in London next week. She's always said she regrets not breaking Margaret Court's record of 24 majors. When she stopped, she was on 23. Her last match was at the 2022 US Open when she lost to Ayla Tomljanovic. Craig Gabriel, Paris.
13: A blow for the Maroons ahead of Origin 2 with Pat Carrigan and Giamat Shibasaki both sidelined with injury. In rugby, Aussies Henry Hutchison, Madison Levi and Harry Wilson have been nominated for World Rugby's Sevens Awards. And in cricket, the International Cricket Council has given approval for the use of pink balls in test matches when impacted by bad light. That's sport. I'm Mike Pearsall.
1: It's 7 past 12. That's the latest news and sport.
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16: And for our temperatures for the 2nd of June 2026, so the start of a new month and the start of winter. For our temperatures, Moree, you're supposed to be seeing a maximum of 22, you're seeing on 19.5 degrees. Bladder sitting on 19.

0: 19.1 and a sitting and maximum today of 20. And same for Narrabri, we've got too many 20s. We're supposed to be seeing a maximum of 20. We're just sitting on 19.1. So I will let you know when we get a gold medal. DJ Gazza has given me a charge of the gold medals and that, so we'll keep you in touch. Well, you got join in for DJ Gazza. He might be in coming for a couple hours and that, but we'll just wait and find out, shall we? But to kick us off, we'll have a message, then we'll have the Hooters and all you zombies.
1: 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The Narrabri Garden Club meets on the second Wednesday of each month at 10 a.m. and new members are always welcome. It's a great chance to connect with fellow gardening enthusiasts, share tips and the love of growing things. If you would like to come along for more information, you can contact Sue on 0459 629 190 or Nolene on 0427 922 340. That's the Narrabri Garden Club, meeting every second Wednesday at 10 a.m. Everyone is welcome.

0: 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The bridge will be closed for the duration of these replacement works. A detour is in place along Selina Street, Newell Highway and Tiburina Street. Works are expected to be completed by the end of September. Narrabri Shire Council thank the community for your patience and understanding while this important upgrade takes place.
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2: 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Narrabri Volunteer Rescue Squad, VRA, is an inaugural part of Narrabri's emergency service team. They are looking to increase their membership now to enable this vital emergency service to continue for many years to come. There are several areas people may wish to sign up for. Rescue operator, first aider, auxiliary member, Nemoi Air Patrol. If you are interested in any of these, please contact President Sarah on 0428 923 643.
3: 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We got two today, but sadly we can't share it. 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And Tamworth, you have just reached your maximum as well, so congratulations to Balata for the reaching their forecast maximum. We got Dr. Hook with Sylvia's Mother, Eagles, Take to the Limits, and Fleetwood Mac and Gypsy.

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3: We've got George Michael and Elton John with Don't Let the Sound Go Down to Me.

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1: It's 1 o'clock. Station good sponsor. Afternoon, I'm Madeline McNeil. A key industry group says the latest minimum wage increase could be too much to bear for small businesses. Almost 3 million workers will get a pay increase of 4.75% from next month. It takes the minimum wage to about $1,005 a week, but David Alexander from the Chamber of Commerce and Industry says it'll hurt employers already battling rising costs.
2: I think it will add extra pressure to small businesses. They tend to be the sector that disproportionately employs people on the minimum wage, and so naturally that's going to impact on them even harder.
1: Nine Sydney councils have been cleared to increase rates by the independent regulator. Blacktown residents will see rates increase 37% over 3 years, while North Sydney Council's been cleared to increase rates by 52% over the same period. State Member for the North Shore, Felicity Wilson, is urging the local government to rethink the rate hike plans.
3: The only hope that we have is that council still has to vote on whether they actually pass it on. So I think we need some people power to tell the council that they can't afford this, they don't want it, and council needs to rethink.
1: Investigators believe a child injured in a crash involving a police car may have run into the side of the vehicle. Officers were responding to a fire in a park at St Leonard's on Sydney's North Shore when the incident occurred. The 9-year-old boy is recovering in the children's hospital. The Consumer Watchdog is issuing takedown notices to online retailers over the sale of toys and games with high-powered magnets. Amazon, eBay, Kogan and Frugo have all committed to act on the notices from the ACCC. Deputy Chairwoman Katrina Lowe says the small objects are included in magnetic chess or magnetic battle chess games.
4: These magnets can have catastrophic consequences if swallowed. They can cause life-threatening internal injuries and also represent a choking hazard.
1: A new report shows Australia's billionaires collectively are $25 billion richer than last year, with the nation now having its highest number of billionaires on record. The analysis from Oxfam shows the top 20 richest Australians hold more wealth than the bottom 3 million households combined. Also making news, research by Uniting has found heat waves, floods and storms are disrupting frontline care services across Australia. And Iranian state media claims the country's government's halted negotiations with the United States to bring an end to their conflict, while the US president insists talks are ongoing. In finance, the All Ords is trading down 100 points at 89.30. One Australian dollar is buying 71.57 US cents.
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6: Good afternoon. Panthers coach Ivan Cleary is unsure whether it's too soon to recall Liam Martin to the Blues Origin squad. The back rower made his return from a knee injury, playing 41 minutes in their win over the Warriors. Cleary says Martin has had a fair bit of time off, having not played since round six.
7: I'm not sure, hey. Like, he's obviously been there a lot and understands that kind of arena, but hard to say, really, based on what he's just done.
6: Arena Sabalenka, Matteo Arnaldi, Matteo Berrettini and Felix Auger-Aliassime have all advanced to the quarterfinals of the French Open. Australian rugby seven stars Henry Hutchison and Madison Levi are nominated for honours at the World Rugby Awards. And Cricket Australia is having to reschedule its women's white ball series against New Zealand in February due to a clash with the Champions Trophy. That's sport. I'm Adam Hawes.
1: It's 1:04. That's the latest news and sport.
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9: And for our temperatures, if my foot might decide my weather to load on, here it is. Moray sitting on 21.1, Pace PC maximum 22, so you're almost there, guys. Bladder, our gold star for today, or gold medal, I should say, is sitting on 20.3. Tamworth is sitting on 19, and you reach your maximum as well. You were closely behind in the race, but sadly, Balata beat you to it. Walgett sitting on 22.1, pace to be seeing a maximum of 23 today. Warriata, 17.9, pace to be seeing a maximum of 18. It looks like it's raining down your part as well. Garner sitting on 20.9, pace to be seeing a maximum of 20. Oh, you've gone one over already of your maximum. And Weevil, pace to be seeing a maximum of 20. You've gone 20.3. So it looks like we're nearly all of us have reached our gold, our maximum temperatures. And Narrabri, we've done the same thing. We've gone three over. Come on, guys. And looking at our traffic report, doesn't look like there is nothing to report except a bit of reports of some road things about the flooding that we had a couple of days ago with that big heavy storm. Well, it's on now. We're on the second hour of DJ Gazza's show. We've got Renault Speedwagon up now with Take It On The Run.

0: Newtune Harcourts will hold an online clearing sale by Auctions Plus on the 3rd and 4th of June for the Narrabri Irrigation Property Cardale. The sale includes tractors, farm machinery and plant, row crop and earth moving equipment, vehicles, extensive spare parts, workshop and sundries. Open days will be held from 10 a.m. to 3 p.m. on Friday the 22nd and 29th of May. 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
2: 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Boggabri SES training is on Wednesday night at 6:30 p.m. at the Brent Street Shed. 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
3: 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Here's Nick Kershaw and It Wouldn't Be Good. 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And Electric Light Orchestra in Rock and Roll is King.

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Ah, the Electric Light Orchestra there with the Rock and Roll is King. And before we had a bit of Mistress and a bit of Queen as well. We got Spirit Enzo's I've Got You, bit of Pink Floyd, Another Brick in the Wall, and might try and fit in the Hollies as well with The Air That I Breathe.

Oh, the Hollies there with The Air That I Breathe. And before that, we had Pink Floyd, Another Brick in the Wall, and Spirit Enzo's with I Got You. Well, it's almost coming up to the 2 o'clock news. I got Jim Croce, bad lawyer, Leroy Brown, sorry, came out the wrong way. The KC and the Sunshine Band give it up, and it might try and fit in Toto and Hold the Line, so we might try and fit most of them in before the 2 o'clock news. So see you after the news.

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1: It's 2 o'clock. Good afternoon. I'm Madeline McNeil. For the first time ever, the minimum wage has increased above $1,000 a week for almost 3 million workers. Australia's lowest paid staff will earn an extra 4.75%, taking their pay packet to $1,005. Unions have welcomed the rise, but business groups are worried it could put pressure on smaller operators. Employment Minister Amanda Rishworth believes the increase is fair.
2: This is a real wage increase. There is some catch-up they've identified in this real wage increase back from 2021, but they have recognised some of the uncertainty in this decision. That is what is economically responsible.
1: Police have charged alleged members of a kidnap crew after foiling two attempted kidnappings in Sydney earlier this year. Officers allege the group conspired to kidnap a person from Warunga and another man at Reesby in January. Three men aged 22, 29 and 31 have been charged with kidnap and firearm offences. Anti-poverty advocates say the federal government's controversial tax changes don't go far enough to address the growing scale of wealth inequality. Oxfam Australia says debate about the negative gearing and capital gains concessions has been dominated by misinformation and misplaced fears about small business and aspiration. Chief Executive Jennifer Tierney says the reality is the wealth of the super rich is growing while millions of Aussies struggle.
3: This is at a moment where Australians are facing food insecurity, rising housing prices and really suffering when trying to fill up their cars at the pump.
1: The Consumer Watchdog has issued a takedown notice to four online retailers over the sale of potentially deadly high-powered magnets. The ACCC says the objects are included in magnetic chess or magnetic battle chess games. Compulsory drug treatment programs in the state's prison system can reduce the chance an inmate will commit drug-related offences when they're released. Just 12% of program participants committed a drug offence within the first 12 months of their release. Bureau of Crime Statistics and Research Executive Director Jackie Fitzgerald says the drop in reoffending didn't translate to other types of crime.
4: It looks like there's a few reasons why this might be. So the program focuses very specifically on drug treatment, and it does seem to be delivering benefits there, but it doesn't so much look at a range of other criminogenic factors.
1: Also making news, early investigations suggest a 9-year-old boy injured by a police vehicle at St Leonard's may have run into the side of the car. In finance, the All Ords is trading down 36 points at 89.33. One Australian dollar is buying 71.58 US cents.
5: Huge news out the Sea Eagles. Kieran Foran has been appointed full-time head coach until the end of the 2029 NRL season. Foran has led Manly to 7 wins from 9 games as interim coach after taking over from Anthony Seibold. Canoe slalom star Jessica Fox is targeting a big season on the water, returning to action with a silver at the World Cup event in Slovenia. The 4-time Olympian missed last year's home world championship after having surgery to remove a tumour from a kidney. Fox telling Today she felt like a beginner again while recovering.
6: It's been a long road, and I think sitting on that start line over the weekend, I got all those race nerves again. I was feeling that energy from the crowd.
5: And in tennis, Aryna Sabalenka is into the French Open quarterfinals with a 7-5, 6-3 win over Naomi Osaka. That's sport. I'm Adam Hawes.
1: It's 2:04. That's the latest news and sport.
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8: And for our temperatures, Moree sitting on 22.2. They reached their maximum for today. Blair sitting on 18.3, so you guys have dropped down by 2. I should say by a bowl. Tam, we're sitting on 16. You have dropped. Wolga, you're sitting on 24 degrees. Warrior is sitting on 18.6. Ghana is sitting on 17.9. Warrior to Rail sitting on 22.2. And Wheel sitting on 18.3. Same for here in Narrabri, the base of Tumax FM. And looks like I can hear from the studio. I think I can hear some thunder outside. So by looking out our front window, we've got a bit of a wind breeze outside. So just be careful, because it looks like their showers are on the way. We'll have a message, then we'll have the Steve Miller Band with Abracadabra and Underworld Underneath the Radar.
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0: Pop into the Narrabri RSL Wednesday, Saturday and Friday nights for the raffles from 6pm, and don't forget the midday meat raffles at Sunday at noon. 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

There we go. There we go with Supertramp with Child of Vision. For we had Pat Benatar with All Fired Up, and John Farnham with That's Freedom. Good, celebrating. Good, what a well-known career he has done for himself. We got Stevie Wonder up now. Is She Lovely? The Bee Gees, Island in the Stream. So that they might get us to the news, so...

The Bee Gees and Island in the Stream. What a famous track. Stevie Wonder and Isn't She Lovely as well. We got Men at Work to get us to the 3 o'clock news, so see you after the news.

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1: It's 3 o'clock. Good afternoon. I'm Madeline McNeil. The Australian Council of Trade Unions has welcomed the decision to raise the minimum wage. From next month, Australia's lowest paid workers will see their earnings rise to about $1,005 a week. The ACTU had initially called for a larger increase to help combat high inflation. But Secretary Sally McManus says today's decision will still bring some relief.
2: This is a really good outcome for everyone struggling with cost of living. In particular, of course, the lowest paid Aussies are the ones that are struggling the most with cost of living, and they need this pay rise absolutely.
1: The pricing watchdog has given nine Sydney councils the green light to hike rates above the current price peg. IPART's cleared North Sydney Council to increase rates by 52% over 3 years. Blacktown residents will see rates rise by 37% over the same period. Some politicians are concerned Federal Treasurer Jim Chalmers could have far too much power over the latest tax changes. Legislation's expected to pass later this month, reining in the capital gains tax discount and negative gearing concessions. But accountants have identified nine areas where the Treasurer's able to use his discretion to make changes. One Nation MP Barnaby Joyce says it's a concerning development.
3: I think your people in Australia are kind of sick of government and bureaucrats by executive instruments, changing things which they don't get a look at. And now we've got things just in the legislation corpus itself that says, well, you know, you might be voting for this today, but what we do tomorrow, who knows?
1: One of 27 charges against former broadcaster Alan Jones has been withdrawn ahead of a hearing in August. Prosecutors have dropped the case of one of nine accusers, known as Complainant K, who previously alleged Jones grabbed his backside in an event in 2013. The 84-year-old is now facing 24 counts of indecent assault and 2 counts of sexual touching. Jones has always maintained he's innocent. The state government's most senior member in the upper house says she won't bow to pressure to release confidential documents. Penny Sharp and her deputy John Graham have been suspended over their failure to produce material for a parliamentary committee. Ms Sharp says her parliamentary colleagues are holding up a number of bills.
4: The government's got a really clear view about the laws that we want to be passed this week. That includes increased penalties for people who are attacking young gay men on dating apps.
1: And three men have been charged by police, accused of being the kidnap crew behind two attempted abductions at Warunga and Revesby earlier this year. In finance, the All Ords is trading down 27 points at 89.42, one Australian dollar buying 71.61 US cents.
5: Sydney Roosters star Connor Watson has signed with two rival clubs on the same day. The 30-year-old has been granted an early release by the Chooks to join the Dragons next year. He's also signed a 2-year deal with newcomers, the PNG Chiefs, who entered the competition in 2028. Meantime, the Seagulls have upgraded Kieran Foran to full-time head coach until the end of 2029. The Panthers will be bolstered by the return of their Origin stars this weekend, but are still wary of the Tigers. Penrith coach Ivan Cleary says they're a dangerous side.
6: But came back really strong on the weekend, so high energy team, they look pretty connected. When they got it going, they're a real handful.
5: And in tennis, Serena Williams has accepted a wild card to play doubles at the Queen's Club leading into Wimbledon nearly 4 years after retiring. That's sport. I'm Adam Hawes.
1: It's 3:04. That's the latest news and sport.

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2: Oh, sorry about that. Had a bit of a delay. Moree sitting on 22.2 degrees. Bladder sitting on 18.3. Tamworth sitting on 16 degrees. Walgett, you're sitting on 24. Warriors sitting on 18.6, Gunner sitting on 17.9, Weewall sitting on 18.3, Warrior Rail sitting on 22.2, and lucky last like always, Narrabri was sitting on 18.5. And looks like we had a bit of showers outside and that, I've noticed, but sun's coming out a little bit right now. Well, we got the last hour of DJ Gaz's show. I've got Ice House in Great Southern Land to kick us off.

Of course I can dance, of course I can dance. I'm sure I can dance, I'm sure I can dance, I can dance.

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We got Status Q up now with Hold Your Back, and then we might have a bit of the Force Tops.

Well, I just wanted to report, I've just had a telephone call. We've got three dogs walking around in Fitzroy Street, so they've just been called in and that, so there's three big dogs walking around Fitzroy Street. So if you lost three dogs, you know where you'll find them. They're somewhere around the Fitzroy Street and the railway line. Okay, we've got the Four Tops now. And before that, I better stop there again. And it's time for me to sign off, and Jonty will be in after the 4 o'clock news to take you on, and he'll be passing on the message as well. So cheers for me. I'll see you on Sunday. Bye for now.

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1: Station it's 4 sponsor. O'clock. Good afternoon. I'm Madeline McNeil. Local governments are being told to look at their own backyards to raise money after 9 Sydney councils were given approval to raise rates above the current price peg. IPART's decision will see ratepayers in North Sydney stung with an increase of 52% over 3 years, while Blacktown residents will see a 37% rise over the same period. Shadow Local Government Minister Tim James has told Clinton Maynard councils need to be conscious of cost of living pressures.
2: Everything is expensive and rising at this point in time. It is very tough out there for individuals, families and small businesses, and they should be looking at their own budgets and backyards to find savings, to rein in spending, to look at alternative sources of revenue so that they're not having to slug ratepayers.
1: Almost 3 million workers will be in line for a pay rise from July following a ruling by the Fair Work Commission. Australia's minimum wage will increase by 4.75%, taking it to nearly $1,005 a week. It's slightly less than what unions had been demanding, but more than what business groups had expected. 3 men have been charged in Sydney, accused of being a kidnap crew behind 2 alleged abduction attempts earlier this year. Police allege the men were behind kidnapping attempts at Warunga and Revesby in January. A targeted campaign is being rolled out across social media to help teenagers and young adults spot toxic relationship patterns. The It's Not Love, It's Coercive Control campaign will be seen on YouTube, Instagram and TikTok. Prevention of Domestic Violence Minister Jodie Harrison says it's important people know about the issue.
3: We are particularly aiming to get information about what coercive control is and what it looks like and how it might affect people to young people.
1: Heat waves, floods and storms are disrupting frontline care services across Australia. 91% of Uniting Care workers surveyed say extreme weather's affected their work in the last 5 years. Uniting's head of advocacy, Alice Salmon, says it's a serious problem.
4: Extreme weather is limiting the support our people can provide. Extreme weather is increasing workloads, disrupting access to clients, and taking a significant toll on the physical, mental and emotional well-being of frontline care workers.
1: Also making news, a disqualified driver has been charged with driving more than 6 times the legal limit near Wagga Wagga, and 4 online retailers have agreed to remove games and toys containing high-powered magnets from sale. The ACCC warns the small objects are included in magnetic chess or magnetic battle chess games. In finance, just before close, the All Ords is down 1 point at 89.68, one Australian dollar buying 71.6 US cents.
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6: A blow for Mitchell Moses' chances of selection for the Blues in State of Origin 2. He's been left out of Parramatta's squad to face Canterbury on Monday as he recovers from a hamstring injury. Bulldog centre Stephen Crichton has been named but remains in doubt with a shoulder injury. A huge boost for the Sea Eagles ahead of Thursday night's clash with the Rabbitohs. Kieran Foran has been appointed full-time head coach until the end of the 2029 season. Rooster star Connor Watson will join the Dragons next season before switching to the PNG Chiefs for their inaugural season in 2028. Australia Rugby 7 stars Henry Hutchison and Madison Levi are nominated for honours at the World Rugby Awards. And Aussie cricketer Tim David has been suspended from the first game of next year's Indian Premier League season after being found guilty of aggressively throwing an ice bag towards an umpire. That's sport. I'm Adam Hawes.
1: 4 past 4. That's the latest news and sport.
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8: Righto, good afternoon, everyone. Hope you're having a lovely day so far. Jonty in the studio this afternoon. And first up, we've just got the weather. So currently it's sitting at about 17 degrees outside. And tomorrow it's expected to be partly cloudy with a minimum of 9 and a maximum of 18. Thursday, showers expected with a minimum of 8 and a max of 18. Friday, cloudy with a minimum of 7 and a max of 14. Then Saturday, partly cloudy with a minimum of 6 and a max of 16. Sunday, sunny with a minimum of 5 and a max of 20. And then Monday, mostly sunny with a minimum of 8 and a maximum of 20 degrees. Righto, to start this afternoon off, I've got a bit of good old Rick James. This is Give It To Me, Baby.

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1: Chaka Khan with I'm Every Woman, sorry. Righto, next coming up, we've got a bit of Prince followed by some Madonna. This is When Doves Cry.

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3: Madonna with Cherish. Righto, next up, we've got some Audrey Hobart, followed by some of the Queen, of course, Miss Janet Jackson. This is Sumi, great song.

Janet Jackson with Love Will Never Do Without You. Also this afternoon, we've got a special guest in with me this afternoon. We've got Lauren in, sitting in, just checking things out this afternoon. She'll be bringing you some great music as well. But next up, we've got some Cutting Crew, followed by some Bryan Adams. And this is I Just Died In Your Arms Tonight.

And that was Katy Perry with I Kissed a Girl. Right up, it's nearly time for the news. But after the news, me and Lauren, of course, will be bringing you some more amazing music, as we always do. Righto, next up, I've got a bit of Jamiroquai. This is one of my personal favourites. This is Virtual Insanity.

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1: It's 5 o'clock. Good afternoon. I'm Madeline McNeil. The Fair Work Commission says it took inflation into account as part of its latest wage deliberations. Almost 3 million low-paid workers will receive a pay increase of 4.75%. It means from next month the minimum wage will rise to about $1,005 a week. But Commission President Adam Hatcher admits external factors made the decision more challenging.
2: The tightening of monetary policy by the Reserve Bank, which followed, will undoubtedly slow the economy in the year ahead. On top of this, the Australian economy faces the wild card of the Middle East conflict, which broke out unexpectedly.
1: Nine Sydney councils given the green light to raise rates above the current price peg are being told to look at their own budgets rather than sting ratepayers. North Sydney Council is expected to increase rates by 52% over 3 years, in part to cover the blown-out cost of redeveloping the Olympic Pool. Shadow Local Government Minister Tim James says it's unfair to ratepayers and council should look elsewhere to recoup the funds. A high-profile Labor MP believes Australia needs to pull out of the AUKUS defence pact with the US and Britain. Ed Husic has told his colleagues the goalposts have changed after it emerged we're only getting second-hand submarines. He believes there needs to be a plan B in the event America reneges on this latest deal. Mr Husic says there's concern in Labor ranks about how the AUKUS pact is progressing.
3: I've raised my concerns. I think there are broader concerns around, if you look at the transactional nature of the Trump administration and them, no doubt having an expectation if they did this deal with us, what they would expect us to be using those subs for.
1: A senior officer says a police car was travelling at normal speed when a 9-year-old boy was struck on Sydney's North Shore. Officers were responding to a fire in a park at St Leonard's when the crash occurred. The child is in a stable condition in hospital. And we're being encouraged to spare a donation to support Taronga Zoo's wildlife hospitals in Sydney and Dubbo. For the next 12 hours, donations are being doubled. Zoo Director Nick Boyle has told Clinton Maynard they rely on community support and treat around 1,500 patients every year.
4: Here in Sydney, we see a lot of marine turtles. We get a juvenile loggerhead turtle that came in recently. It needed 10 months of care from our vets before we fitted it with a satellite tracker and released it off Lord Howe Island. And that turtle alone cost us about $18,000. So when you look at that across 1,500 patients, you can see the costs do add up.
1: In finance, Theo Lords has closed down 3 points at 89.66. One Australian dollar is buying 71.76 US cents.
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6: Rampaging Rabbitohs forward David Fifita has been named to make his return from a hamstring injury in Thursday night's NRL clash with the Seagulls. He's been sidelined since round six. Brandon Smith and Campbell Graham are also back from injury. After months of speculation, Serena Williams has officially announced her comeback to professional tennis. The 44-year-old will play doubles at this month's Queen's Club tournament in London. Tennis legend John McEnroe says Williams will be hell-bent on winning a record-equaling 24th Grand Slam.
7: If she's coming back, she's not coming back because I'm happy to play and it's fun. She wants to go win another major. That's the only reason that I can think of that Serena Williams would want to play tennis again. Not to go out and just play. She could do that anytime she wanted, right?
6: And the ICC has approved a trial for pink balls to be used in test matches to keep play going during bad light. That's sport. I'm Adam Hawes.
1: 4 past 5, that's news and sport.
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9: Righto, this week's weather forecast. So tomorrow it's expected to be partly cloudy with a minimum of 9 degrees and a max of 18. Thursday showers expected with a minimum of 8 degrees and a max of 18 yet again. Friday, cloudy with a minimum of 7 and a maximum of 14. Saturday, partly cloudy with a minimum of 6 and a max of 16. Then Sunday, sunny with a minimum of 5 degrees and a maximum of 20. Monday, partly cloudy with a minimum of 8 degrees and a maximum of 20. Righto, this next song to start off the next hour is by one of my amazing, beautiful, talented friends. This is Miss Imani Grace with, of course, her new one, Eyes.

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3: That was Fleetwood Mac, Big Love. Next up, we got Kate Bush and Michael Jackson. This is Wuthering Heights.

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1: Calling all gardeners. 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
2: Michael Jackson with Dirty Diana. Righto, next up. This next song was released in August of 1981 and it got to the Australian Top 40 at number 26. This is, yet again, Mr. Rick James with a bit of Super Freak. And then we've got some DeBarge up next. Yeah.
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4: The sweet voices of DeBarge themselves with I Like It. Righto, this next one was released in 1985 and climbed the Kent Music Report to all the way to the big number one. This is Tears for Fears with Shout.

Nazareth with Love Hurts. Righto, next up, I've got a bit of Boston followed by some George Michael. This is More Than a Feeling.

George Michael with I Want Your Sex. Righto, just before the news, I've got one more. Miss Mariah Carey, of course, singing the amazing Nielsen ballad of Without You.

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1: Opposition says the latest wage increase will likely push some people into a higher tax bracket and won't keep up with living costs. The Fair Work Commission's decided to lift wages by 4.75%. From July, almost 3 million low-paid workers will earn about $1,005 a week. Shadow Employment Minister Jane Hume is not convinced people will actually be better off.
2: A rise in the minimum wage, although welcome for so many, is going to push more and more Australians into a higher tax bracket. And of course, that means that their wage rise gets eaten up not just by inflation, but also by increased taxes as well.
1: Tens of thousands of Sydney ratepayers are facing higher fees after the pricing regulator approved special rate variations for nine councils. Blacktown residents will see rates go up by 37% over 3 years. Over the same period, North Sydney Council will hike rates by at least 52%, in part to cover the blown-out cost of redeveloping the Olympic pool at Milsons Point. Chris lives in the North Sydney LGA and says it's a massive letdown.
3: It's just disappointing that our local council have delivered the debacle that the North Sydney Pearl is.
1: Police believe they've nabbed the kidnap crew behind two alleged abduction attempts in Sydney. Investigations began when officers stopped a hire van at Tarramurra in January and found ammunition, balaclavas, cable ties and a pistol believed to have been thrown from the vehicle. The three men are accused of being involved in kidnapping attempts at Revesby and Warunga. A senior officer says it appears a boy injured by a police car on Sydney's North Shore ran into the side of the vehicle. The 9-year-old stable in hospital after being struck by the car as it headed towards a fire at St Leonard's. Detective Superintendent Paul Devaney says the officers involved were travelling at a normal speed and had a green light.
4: The police car was driven by a 36-year-old senior constable and accompanied by a probationary constable. They were both quite shaken up by the incident and no one wants this to happen to anyone, and we've wrapped support services around them, but they're all good at this stage.
1: The Consumer Watchdog has issued a takedown notice to four online retailers over the sale of potentially deadly high-powered magnets. The ACCC says the objects are included in magnetic chess or magnetic battle chess games. Also making news, there's a push within Labor ranks for the Albanese government to renegotiate the AUKUS defence pact, arguing the US has changed the goalposts. And Australia's population has ticked over a new milestone, reaching an estimated 28 million people. In finance, the All Ords closed down 3 points at 89.66, one Australian dollar buying 71.8 US cents.
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1: Panthers coach Ivan Cleary's weighed into the debate about whether son Nathan needs to dominate State of Origin. Despite winning three Man of the Match awards for the Blues, critics say Nathan hasn't replicated his club form at interstate level. Ivan suggested the bar's being set too high.
6: I mean, I don't even know what dominating Origin is. I've never seen anyone do it, so you know, even Wally Lewis back in the day, I mean, he's probably the only one that's really... But did he? I don't know.
1: The Seagulls have been given special clearance by the NRL to select Tolu Kola for Thursday night's clash with the Rabbitohs. The Blues origin winger was expected to miss the game under concussion protocols. And 23-time major winner Serena Williams has confirmed she's returning to the tennis tour. The 44-year-old will start by playing doubles at the Queen's Club tournament. 6:04, that's news and sport.
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8: Righto, this week's weather forecast. So tomorrow it's expected to be partly cloudy with a minimum of 9 degrees and a maximum of 18. Thursday, showers expected with a minimum of 8 degrees and a maximum of 18. Friday, cloudy with a minimum of 7 and a max of 14. Saturday, partly cloudy with a minimum of 6 and a maximum of 16. Sunday, sunny with a minimum of 5 and a maximum of 20. Then Monday, partly cloudy with a minimum of 8 and a max of 20. So it's currently 6 minutes past 6 and it's sitting at about 17 degrees outside. And this next song kind of relates to the weather, I suppose. So I thought I'd play this one. This is The Mamas and the Papas with California Dreamin'. And me and Lauren will be bringing you more great music to come later on in our last hour.

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1: 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The bridge will be closed for the duration of these replacement works. A detour is in place along Selina Street, Newell Highway and Tiburina Street. Works are expected to be completed by the end of September. 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
3: The Mamas and the Papas with California Dreamin'. Righto, we're going to switch it up a bit now. So this one goes out for all the ladies tonight. This is Cool and the Gang with Ladies Night. And then next up, we've got a bit of KC and the Sunshine Band. So make sure to get your boogie on.

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2: That was Casey and the Sunshine Band. Next up is Tiny Dancer, Elton John.

0: the sun goes down over your town. 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
1: When the sun goes down, you're feeling all right. When the sun sinks down.
2: Okay, that was Elton John, Tiny Dancer. Next up, we got Joni Mitchell, Big Yellow Taxi.

The Buggles' weird video killed the radio star. Only time for me to finish up. And this for the last half now. I've got some more great music coming. Next up, I've got some David Bowie, followed by some Dire Straits.

Dire Straits with Romeo and Juliet, and that's nearly it for me. Beck will be joining you from 7 to 9, and next up I've got a bit of Sheryl Crow with My Favourite Mistake, followed by some more Janet Jackson.

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1: Good evening, I'm Sarah Wiedersehen. Unions argue a pay rise for almost 3 million low-paid workers will ultimately benefit businesses. From July, the minimum wage will increase to about $1,005 a week. Industry groups are concerned the hike will hurt smaller operations already struggling with rising costs. But ACTU Secretary Sally McManus claims the change will increase economic activity.
2: I say to business two things. First of all, remember your workers are usually your customers as well, and if they go backwards and if they have to cut back, they're going to cut back on spending. The second thing is, if you're running a business, you know, usually you have the ability throughout the year to adjust your prices.
1: There's a push within Labor ranks for the Albanese government to renegotiate the AUKUS defence pact, arguing the US has changed the goalposts. America will now only supply Australia with second-hand submarines until we're in a position to manufacture our own vessels. High-profile backbencher Ed Husic argues the multi-billion dollar deal is no longer valid. Mr. Husic believes the change provides an opportunity to reconsider whether AUKUS should proceed as it currently stands.
3: An issue about reality, and that confronting us about whether or not we will even get the new deal that has been put to us based on what's happening in the US.
1: A jockey from WA has been rushed to hospital on the Gold Coast after coming off her horse. Christy Bennett was riding at the Turf Club's trials when the accident occurred. She remains in a critical condition. The Australian Jockeys Association says its thoughts and prayers are with the 29-year-old. Russia has launched a large-scale deadly attack on parts of Ukraine. At least 13 people have been killed in the overnight assault that involved more than 600 drones and dozens of missiles. There are fears people remain trapped under the rubble of a partially collapsed multi-story apartment building. Australia's billionaire population has hit a record high of 178 as anti-poverty advocates warn the economic gap is widening. New analysis by Oxfam shows the nation's billionaires added more than $25 billion to their collective wealth last year, while one in three households faced food insecurity. Oxfam Australia Chief Executive Jennifer Tierney says that money could lift almost a million Aussies out of poverty.
4: The increase in that $25 billion over the last year could pay for electricity bills for every single Australian household for a year. You know, it could cover our international aid budget five times over, and it could cover the cost of grocery bills for more than 3 million households a year.
1: In finance, one Australian dollar is buying around 71.8 US cents.
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1: It's quarterfinals time at the French Open. Craig Gabriel is there.
6: It's the first time this tournament the weather has looked a bit dodgy, but as far as the singles is concerned, things should be fine as all matches are on Court Philippe Chartrier, which has a retractable roof. After last night's first women's night match in 3 years, it's back to the men under the lights with João Fonseca playing Jakub Mensik. Earlier, Sasha Zverev takes on Rafa Horda, Mira Andreeva faces Sarana Kostea, and Elena Svitolina plays countrywoman Marta Kostyuk. Craig Gabriel, Paris.
1: A blow for Mitchell Moses' chances of selection for the Blues in State of Origin 2. He's been left out of Parramatta's squad to face Canterbury on Monday as he recovers from a hamstring injury. In the AFL, Essendon's Lewis Hayes has re-injured his ACL. That's the very latest news and sport.
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8: Okay, looking at the latest weather, there's still a chance of a shower or two this evening. A partly cloudy day for tomorrow with a minimum of 10, a maximum of 19. There's a moderate fire danger and a UV index predicted to reach 3, which is moderate between 10:40 a.m. and 1:20 p.m. Thursday, we'll have a minimum of 8, a maximum of 18 and showers. Friday, a minimum of 7, a maximum of 15 and a cloudy day. Saturday, a minimum of 6, a maximum of 16 and a partly cloudy day. Sunday, a minimum of 5 and a top of 20 and a sunny day.
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Good evening, listeners, and thank you for joining me this Tuesday evening. I'm Becky T, and I'm in the chair till 9 o'clock this evening with the show Twin Tunes, playing two of your favourite country songs from your favourite country artists. And we really do have a bit of a mishmash tonight. And to start the show, we've got some Carrie Underwood with Cowboy Casanova and Like I'll Never Love You Again, Clint Black with Nothing But the Tail Lights and Something That We Do, Dr. Hook with Walk Right In from 1977 and When You're In Love With a Beautiful Woman, and Eric Church, Devil, Devil, and Give Me Back My Home Time.

And that was Dr. Hawk with When You're in Love with a Beautiful Woman. It is 27 minutes past 7 and you're listening to Max FM 91.3, the voice of the Northwest. And we've got some Eric Church coming your way now with Devil Devil and Give Me Back My Hometown, Florida Georgia Line, God, Your Mama and Me, featuring the Backstreet Boys and Holy, Megan Maroney, Beautiful Things and 6 Months Later. And then we'll have some Garth Brooks with Cowboys and Angels and Rodeo.

been called a glistening devil. 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The roads to and from her heart are littered with greatest souls. 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Sure, we've all heard about Shell and Chris and Willie and the Bobby Bears. She's smiling when Johnny's the Merles, any music world millionaires. Like a beacon, she goes seeking seed for a lawn so fertile. To a free man, she's a prison. 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
1: A tramp, slut, a bitch, a mutt. 1,000 pawn shop guitars. 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
1: Good
0: sponsor.
1: Evening, I'm Sarah Wiedersehen. The Albanese government claims the opposition is not interested in helping low-paid workers get a wage rise. The Fair Work Commission has decided to increase pay packets by 4.75%. It means from July, about 3 million low-paid workers will earn about $1,005 a week. Treasurer Jim Chalmers has told Parliament it's a welcome move, which he argues is not supported by the Coalition or One Nation.
2: When they look around the world at the social dislocation and political division in other countries, they want to replicate it here, Mr. Speaker. We want to avoid it. Their strategy is to talk down the economy, to talk up division. This side supports workers and first home buyers, and that side does not.
1: A jockey is in a critical condition after coming off her horse on the Gold Coast. Georgia Condek has the details.
3: Former West Australian jockey Christy Bennett was riding at the Turf Club trials when the accident occurred. She was attended to on track by the medical personnel before an ambulance rushed her to Gold Coast University Hospital in a life-threatening condition. The Australian Jockeys Association released an update on social media saying their thoughts and prayers are with Christy. She remains in hospital in a critical condition. Georgia Condek reporting.
1: At least 13 people have been killed in a large-scale Russian attack on parts of Ukraine. Dozens of others have been injured following the overnight strikes that hit a number of residential apartment blocks. Moscow had warned it would launch systematic strikes after accusing Kyiv of a deadly attack on a student dormitory in an occupied part of eastern Ukraine. The federal opposition says criticism of the AUKUS defence pact among Labor MPs is very concerning. Backbencher Ed Husic argues the US has changed the goalposts and that opens an opportunity to re-evaluate the deal. America will now provide Australia with second-hand submarines until we're ready to manufacture the vessels ourselves. Shadow Defence Minister James Patterson argues Mr. Husic's comments undermine the project.
4: Richard Miles needs to show leadership. When he's back in Australia today, he needs to haul Ed Husic into line and demonstrate that the Labor government is 100% behind AUKUS and will deliver it on time and on budget as promised.
1: Australian researchers have found that gestational diabetes is likely the first sign of type 2 diabetes. The University of Queensland study shows the two conditions are almost genetically identical, with pregnancy acting as the physical trigger. And tickets are now available for Neil Danaher's state funeral at the MCG. And a magnitude 4.3 earthquake has been registered in the outback town of Tennant Creek. It's quarterfinals time at the French Open. Mira Andreeva is taking on Sorana Casteja in the women's singles. Later tonight, Alexander Zverev takes on Rafael Jodor of Spain. The Sea Eagles have upgraded Kieran Foran to full-time head coach until the end of 2029 NRL season. The Panthers will be bolstered by the return of their Origin stars this weekend, but are still wary of the West Tigers. Panthers coach Ivan Cleary says they're a dangerous side.
5: They came back really strong on the weekend, so high energy team. They look pretty connected. When they got it going, they're a real handful.
1: In the AFL, disappointment for Essendon's 21-year-old key defender Lewis Hayes. Scans have confirmed he's re-injured his ACL. That's the latest news and sport.
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7: Okay, for the latest weather, it'll be partly cloudy for the rest of this evening. Wednesday, a minimum of 10, a maximum of 19, and partly cloudy. There is a medium chance of showers on the southern slopes. Thursday, a minimum of 8, a top of 18, and a partly cloudy day with a very high chance of showers in the south and a chance of a thunderstorm. Friday, a minimum of 7, a maximum of 15, and a cloudy day with a chance of showers on the southern slopes. Saturday, a minimum of 6, a top of 16, and partly cloudy day. And sunny Sunday with a minimum of 5 and a maximum of 20.
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And welcome back to the second hour of Twin Tunes. I'm Becky T and I'm in the chair till 9 o'clock, and we've got some great music still to come your way. And to start the hour off, we've got some Stack Top with I Never Lie and Use Me, Cody Johnson, Footlights and The Fall, and some Bailey Zimmerman, Rock in a Hard Place, and Lost featuring the Kid Laroi.

Katie Zimmerman and Lost featuring the Kid Laroi. And don't go anywhere. We've still got some great music coming your way right here on 2Max FM 91.3. And you're tuning in to Twin Tunes with Becky T. And we've got some Jake Owen now with Down to the Honky Tonk and Barefoot Blue Jean Night. Carly Pierce with Riley Green, If I Don't Leave, I'm Gonna Stay. And Riley Green with My Way. And we're going to have some Martina McBride and Bob Sager with Chances Are. And Martina McBride, Cry on the Shoulder of the Road. And Kelly Pickler, Red High Heels, and Didn't You Know How Much I Loved You?

Just pause that there, and I'd like to thank you for joining me this evening, and we'll have some Patti Loveless to take us out to the playlist that'll take you through to the breakfast show, and I hope you can join me again next week. 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

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Said goodbye to Big George Johnston, the boss who was a mate. And embedded in my memory is that everlasting scene of tranquility

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1: Have been laid over a wild brawl at a soccer match in Sydney Southwest. Dusty Fitzpatrick reports.
2: Police say a number of players and spectators became involved in the fight at the under-17s game at Revesby. An 18-year-old man was treated at the scene for a bite mark to his back before being taken to hospital. Police have already charged two people, including a 16-year-old boy, over the incident. An 18-year-old man's now been taken into custody and charged with assault. He's due to face court today. Dusty Fitzpatrick, Sydney.
1: An investigation is underway after a car slammed into the Archibald Fountain in Sydney's Hyde Park. Police say the crash only caused minor damage to the iconic water feature. A 21-year-old French national's been taken to hospital for mandatory testing. Prime Minister Anthony Albanese will meet with his Solomon Islands counterpart Matthew Wale in Canberra today. The two leaders are expected to sign a $190 million deal, which would see a new police academy built in the country. Labor's hoping the meeting will see the Solomon Islands leader, who has historically been critical of China, shift his country's allegiances to Australia. A prominent think tank claims Australia's military is underprepared in essential areas of modern warfare. Analysis by the Lowy Institute shows the ADF has fallen behind in its drone, ground operation and long-range strike capabilities. Retired Major General Mick Ryan claims Australia's geographic isolation has bred a false sense of security.
3: Most Australians don't perceive a threat to Australia. I mean, we're not proximate to China or Russia or North Korea, so they don't see every day the kind of threats and aggression that these countries are engaged in.
1: A new report shows close to 2 in 5 emergency doctors are planning to leave the profession within the next 10 years. The College of Emergency Medicine surveys found unsustainable working conditions are forcing practitioners to reconsider their roles. A super complaint is being lodged with the Consumer Watchdog about unsafe products being sold by retailers including Amazon and Temu. Consumer Advocate Choice claims 6% of people who've purchased items online in the last 2 years have suffered injury or property damage. Choice's Bea Sherwood says the ACCC needs to act.
4: I think a lot of people think that it is illegal to sell unsafe products online, but it's not. But it absolutely should be. And so we want the government to introduce new laws that make it safer for consumers to shop online.
1: In finance, the Dow Jones trading up 274 points, the Nasdaq up 5. One Australian dollar is buying 71.8 US cents.
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6: The Manly Sea Eagles have received clearance from the NRL to play Tolu Kola in tomorrow night's game against the Rabbitohs. He'll feature just 8 days after he failed his HIA in Origin 1. Three players have booked their spots in the semi-finals at the French Open. Craig Gabriel reports.
7: Rain has been interrupting the scheduled play for the first time at this year's tournament, but already through to the semis, Amira Andreeva, Marta Kostyuk and Alexander Zverev. Andreeva beats Sarana Kostea 6-love, 6-3, and it equals Andreeva's best effort at Roland Garros. Kostyuk defeated compatriot Elena Svitolina in 3 sets, and Zverev accounted for the Spanish teen, Rafa Jordá, 7-6, 6-1, 6-3, and for Zverev, it's his 5th semi-final at the French in the last 6 years. Craig Gabriel, Paris.
6: And Cricket Victoria will merge the Stars and Renegades before selling one of the Big Bash licences to investors. That's sport. I'm Mike Pearsall. That's the latest news in sport.
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9: Partly cloudy today, and we're looking at a maximum around 19 degrees. Got down to 10 overnight, and that's what we're still sitting on, that 10 degrees. Tomorrow, a UV index should reach a moderate 3 right up until about 1:30 today, and that's only moderate. For tomorrow, Thursday, 8 up to 18 degrees, partly cloudy, very high chance of a shower in the south, a medium chance for us here, and we could even get a thunderstorm. For Friday, again, cloudy, a medium chance of a shower on the southern slopes, and a slight chance for us here. Saturday, again, partly cloudy. The winds could get up to about 25 kilometres an hour on Saturday, but we only expect a maximum around that 16 degrees. Sunday, 20, and mostly sunny on Sunday, 5 up to 20 degrees. Monday, cloudy again, 20 degrees. We could get just a little drop of rain. So it's hanging around, but we're not going to get much out of it. We had a little bit over the last 24 hours, but not too much at all.
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0: 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We would also like to advise our listeners that the opinions expressed by the presenters are not necessarily those of the committee of 2Max FM. Have a nice day.
1: And a big good morning you with Faith for the next 3 hours. And we're going to start off the program with Dean Perrott, and his name is Jesus.

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1: And a big good morning to my old mate out there. Had a little chat. I've got a couple of Slim Dusties for you. We've got Where the... I'm dying to listen to this one because I haven't heard it. It's When Your Pants Begin to Go. And then we got Under the Spell of the Highway one. I know that one. Both of Slim's going out to you, Wayne.

And Wayne, I found those two songs that you wanted, and I'll only have time to play one. One of them's quite long, and we'll do that after the news at 6:30. But I'm going to play Yeller Old Bull Catcher for you, and then we'll have Tony Cornish with Three Sons. Might have a little bit of Tony doing Wabash, a bit of instrumental, taking us up to the news.

I'm into cattle, my father was too, from great-great-grandfather all the way through. And we scarcely have wasted an hour of daylight, sticking to Herefords, and it's

And that was Tony and Helen Cornish with Three Sons. And they're going to do a little bit of instrumental work for us, taking us up to the news with the Wabash Cannonball.

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1: China's influence will be top of the agenda when the Prime Minister meets with his Solomon Islands counterpart today. Federal politics reporter Nelson Scott.
2: Anthony Albanese will hold talks with Solomon's PM Matthew Whale in Canberra today as he wraps up his three-day visit to Australia. In 2022, the Pacific nations signed a security deal with Beijing, which has come under scrutiny following allegations Chinese police were fingerprinting locals. Labor is hoping Mr. Whale, who has historically been anti-China, will shift his country's allegiance to Australia. It's expected the two leaders will sign a $190 million funding package, which would see a new police academy built in Honiara. A deal with the Solomons builds on Australia's existing Pacific agreements, including a military treaty with Papua New Guinea. Nelson Scott, Canberra.
1: Australian Defence Force personnel will help train Ukrainian soldiers in Poland. The government says the move is part of its ongoing commitment to assist Ukraine's defence against Russia. Convicted killer Chris Dawson has requested a transfer to a prison interstate. In 2022, the now 77-year-old was jailed for 24 years for killing Lynette Sims, whose body has never been found. Nine News reports he's requested to be moved to Queensland to serve out his sentence closer to home. Police have laid further charges over a brawl at an under-17 soccer match in Sydney's southwest. An 18-year-old was treated for bite marks after the incident at Revesby. A third man has now been charged. Two other people remain before the courts. The state's taxi council says there is still some way to go before we see any driverless taxis rolled out in Sydney. US company Waymo is understood to be lobbying the state government officials to allow it to test autonomous ride-sharing vehicles in the Harbour City. Taxi Council Chief Executive Nick Abrahams told Ben Fordham a strong regulatory framework would need to be developed.
3: I think it's very clear that we've got some way to go with these trials, but also establishing an appropriate regulatory framework that ensures the safety, you know, and guidelines around driverless taxis.
1: Confidential documents show the upgrade of more than a dozen bus depots across Sydney for electric buses is running behind. The Herald reports the delays have seen new vehicles forced into storage temporarily. Also making news, an investigation is underway after a car crashed into the Archibald Fountain in Sydney's Hyde Park. In finance, the Dow Jones up 228 points, the Nasdaq up 7. One Australian dollar currently buying 71.8 US cents.
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5: The Rabbitohs have named back rower David Fifita to play against the Sea Eagles tomorrow night in his first appearance since round six. Brandon Smith and Campbell Graham have also been named to return from injury. Elsewhere, the PNG Chiefs have signed St Helens captain and England prop Matty Lees for their inaugural season in 2028. The Big Bash is set to receive a shake-up with the Melbourne Renegades and Stars to be merged by Cricket Victoria. Reports suggest it will sell one of the licences to private investors. Overseas, Australia has defeated Pakistan by 41 runs in their second one day in Lahore. The series now level at 1-1. And Alexander Zverev, Marta Kostyuk and Maria Andreeva have booked their places in the French Open semi-finals. In the second men's quarter-final, Jakub Mensik is up 2-0 over João Fonseca. That's sport. I'm Mike Pearsall.
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7: And the weather, well, we expect a cloudy day, partly cloudy anyway. We're sitting on 10, which it got down to 10, heading up towards 17 today. And cloudy conditions expected, especially around midday. But we didn't get that much rain, only 1 mil. That's all we recorded. But anyway, today's going to be nice and a bit cloudy. UV index will reach a moderate 3. And that's only from about half past 10 to about half past 1. So I don't know whether I'd slip, slop and slap.
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7: 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I was looking for track, wasn't I? But it's a trail. And I hope you enjoy this one.

0: 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I'm glad that you picked up on my Sim Dusty with Toby Trail. We're going to be back with, after a word from our sponsors, with Tom Maxwell and There's Something in the Pinnacle.
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Calling all gardeners. The Narrabri Garden Club meets on the second Wednesday of each month at 10 a.m. and new members are always welcome. It's a great chance to connect with fellow gardening enthusiasts, share tips and the love of growing things. If you would like to come along for more information, you can contact Sue on 0459 629 190 or Nolene on 0427 922 340. That's the Narrabri Garden Club, meeting every second Wednesday at 10 a.m. Everyone is welcome.

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The simple things in life

and I better do my housework here. Of course, before that song I just played was Greg Bain with the Mulberry Tree, and before that that was one to wake everyone up. It woke Susie up. Tennessee Two Step by Charlie Daniels. We've got the news coming up, so we're going to listen to Ian Bettridge and the Boot Scooting Bug.

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1: I'm Josh Bryant. A driver is undergoing mandatory testing after a car slammed into the iconic Archibald Fountain in Sydney's Hyde Park. Police have managed to tow the vehicle from the scene with only minor damage caused to the landmark. Today Show reporter Jack Harnes told Ben Fordham it appears the car rapidly reversed into the structure after driving into the inner Sydney park.
2: It didn't impact the barrier at the end of the water, but the car has ended up kind of in the water. You can kind of see some glass that's on the fountain.
1: A man's been charged, accused of removing security cameras from a southwest Sydney home and using one of them to assault another man. It's alleged the 22-year-old also poured an accelerant on the front of the Birrong property and tried to set it alight. Campers and hikers planning to head out in alpine regions of the state are being warned of potential blizzard conditions from tonight. A severe weather warning for damaging winds remains in place for the northern, southern and central ranges. Lawyers are urging the state government to get on with resolving strip search compensation claims amid an appeal of an initial class action judgment. Last year, the Supreme Court awarded the lead plaintiff $93,000 damages over an unlawful search at a festival in 2018. Slater and Gordon's senior lawyer Rory Walsh says the government should stop fighting young people over money.
3: And now that the state has sought to pursue its appeal, once that appeal is determined, they should move to bring a close to this sorry chapter of policing history in New South Wales.
1: Addressing China's influence is expected to be top of the agenda when Anthony Albanese meets with his Solomon Islands counterpart. Labor is hoping the meeting will see Matthew Wale, who's historically been critical of China, shift allegiances further towards Australia. A number of emergency doctors across the country say they plan to walk away from their roles in the coming years. Gabriel Hodson explains.
4: A report by the Australasian College of Emergency Medicine has found close to 2 in 5 emergency doctors plan to leave in the next decade, including young doctors decades away from retirement. 1 in 5 under the age of 50 say they're likely or very likely to quit, a figure SMH The Age says has doubled in less than 10 years. Unsustainable workplace conditions were the most common reason for wanting to throw in the towel. The college says a shrinking emergency workforce is a very real threat. Gabriel Hodson reporting.
1: Also making news, the country's agricultural output is forecast to fall below $100 billion next financial year due to the drier conditions, and Allens is recalling bags of its inside-out lollies over concerns they may contain pieces of plastic. In finance, the Dow Jones up 228 points at the close, the Nasdaq up 7, one Aussie dollar buying 71.8 US cents.
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6: The Manly Seagulls are confident Kieran Foran is the right man to lead the club back to glory despite only beginning his coaching career this season. The side has won 7 of its 9 games since Anthony Seibold was sacked, earning Foran a 3-year contract. Chief Executive Jason King has told Sports Today it was an easy decision.
7: It wasn't a requirement in the end to start any sort of formal process to look at anybody else. We thought that Kieran certainly shined the board and myself enough in the last couple of months to warrant an extension.
6: Big news out of the Big Bash with Cricket Victoria to merge the Stars and Renegades before selling one of the licences to investors. Elsewhere, the Sydney Thunder has appointed former England captain Andrew Flintoff as coach. And Alexander Zverev has cruised into the semi-finals of the French Open with a 3-set win over Rafa Hodar. That's sport. I'm Mike Pearsall.
1: It's 7:04. That's the latest news and sport.
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9: And the weather, well, today, partly cloudy, medium chance of a shower on the southern slopes, but just a slight chance for us. We're looking at a maximum today around that 19 degrees, got down to 10 and it's still sitting on 10. And if we get anything, it'll only be a millimetre of rain. UV index will reach a moderate 3 for tomorrow Thursday, 8 up to 18 and showers. So bit of cloud hanging around tomorrow, and we could get up to 5 or 6 mils tomorrow, but that's the most rain we'll get for the rest of this week. On Friday, 7 up to 15 and cloudy, medium chance of a shower on the southern slopes, only slight chance for us. On Saturday, partly cloudy, 16 with an overnight low of 6. Get a bit warmer on Sunday, and it'll be sunny on Sunday, 5 up to 20 degrees. And the cloud coming in Monday, but we'll still reach a max around the 20 degrees.
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9: And a big good morning to Susie down in the Riverina. I should have played that song, shouldn't I? I've got a couple of songs going out to you. We've got Dwight Yoakam with Turn It On, Turn It Up and Turn Me Loose. And then we've got Merle Haggard with one that I love, and it's the Okie from Muskokie.

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1: 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Don't forget, All In for Reconciliation. The community march commences today. It starts 11 a.m. and it'll finish at Jellicoe Park, where formalities and guest speaker will take place. 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For all inquiries, contact 0267 526038. That's 0267 526038. And that's for the awards night, to recognise and celebrate inspiring individuals, businesses and community organisations and everything else. So that's on Friday night, but the march is on today at Dolan Park to Jellicoe. So that's when the march starts and where it ends. Okay, I've got a couple of songs for Faye. We've got Ivy Summerfield with Blue Misty Mountains and Charlie Wilde with Dirty Old Town.

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1: And I've got the news coming up on the half hour. It hasn't changed much at all, but we'll bring that to you at 7:30. We're going to listen to Matt Scullion. And Matt, he's such a great Aussie artist. And this is Tears on a Page.

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1: Good morning, I'm Josh Bryant. The police commissioner says discussions with health officials are well advanced into potentially changing how emergency services respond to people experiencing mental health episodes. The current system is under renewed scrutiny after the release of footage showing the treatment of a woman experiencing a psychotic episode in Sydney's West in 2023. Mal Lanyon has told Ben Fordham they've been working on adopting a system similar to the one utilised in the UK.
2: Police are not mental health clinicians. We want the right care for people that are mentally ill or suffering an episode. Health are the right people. Our health partners do an outstanding job every day. We are working towards that as a model. We do want a health-led model.
1: Legislation has now passed State Parliament to strengthen protections for LGBT plus people in New South Wales. The reforms expand post and boast offences to assault and robbery following a string of attacks against gay and bisexual men. The federal government maintains it's fully committed to implementing the AUKUS defence deal. Labor's support for the fact has come under question after high-profile MP Ed Husic argued Australia should re-evaluate the arrangement. The opposition says the government needs to communicate its unwavering support for the alliance. Foreign Minister Penny Wong telling Today AUKUS is full steam ahead.
3: We're clear about why this is important for the country, and I think anyone looking at the world in which we live and the region in which we live understands that Australia needs effective military deterrence, of which submarines are a critical part.
1: A new report claims Western militaries are failing to learn key lessons from the conflicts in the Ukraine and the Middle East. The Lowy Institute argues democracies have been slow to procure the new capabilities and adapt to battlefield innovations. The findings warn the West is now lagging behind autocracies like Iran and Russia. The upgrade of more than a dozen large Sydney bus depots for electric buses is believed to be running behind. Confidential documents show some vehicles have been forced into storage temporarily due to the delays. Women in the state will have improved access to the oral contraceptive pill from Friday. 30 pharmacists will be able to directly prescribe and supply the pill to women between the ages of 18 and 39 deemed low-risk patients. Health Minister Ryan Park says it will make life easier.
4: Women will be able to go to one of these trained pharmacists and be able to access this care through the pharmacist without going to a GP.
1: In finance, the Dow Jones closing up 228 points. The Nasdaq up 7 at the close. One Aussie dollar buying 71.8 US cents.
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6: Melbourne's two Big Bash teams are set to be merged as Cricket Victoria chases a cash grab, Eddie Summerfield reports.
7: The Melbourne Stars and Renegades will merge under one banner, the side to play games at the MCG, the nickname of the team yet to be determined. Cricket Victoria will sell the second licence in its entirety, pending Cricket Australia's approval. The team expected to be bought by investors linked to the IPL and renamed. Privatisation has been a contentious issue facing the Big Bash, formally put on hold in April after cricket boards in Queensland and New South Wales rejected the plans. Eddie Summerfield, Melbourne.
6: And the Parramatta Eels have chosen not to play Mitchell Moses in Monday's clash with the Bulldogs, casting doubt on his availability for Origin 2. That's sport. I'm Mike Pearsall.
1: 26-8, that's the latest news and sport.
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9: And just a quick report for our what's name today, our weather. Hasn't changed. We'll be having a max around that 19 degrees, got down to 10, we're gone up to 11 degrees, and the time now is just after 7:35.
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0: 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The Rotary Club of Narrabri monthly markets are on this Saturday. They are at the new location behind number 2 and 3 ovals. All the usual stalls will be in attendance. The Rotary Club of Narrabri would like to thank Capitar Ford for the donation of their market trailer.
10: 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When I get out of bed,

0: Nappa's Michael Warb and a song called Be There. We're coming back with a couple of songs for the boys, for Brian and for Bernie. We've got a word from our sponsors, then we're going to listen to Tom Maxwell with Who Left the Door to Heaven Open and Rob Gill with Popeye.
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He was just an old friend of mine. 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
2: He came to Australia when he was a boy. Just his mum and his dad and 10 quid. They landed in Melbourne. They were chasing a dream. Life seemed magic to that London street kid. They called him a pommy when he went to school. He was always the butt of their jokes. But as time wore on, he became one of the gang. Still they laughed whenever he spoke. That first ride on a ship got into his blood. And he left school at 15. And he joined the Navy

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Naples was a place that her parents called home, but to her it was some far-off dream. She was raised and matured in a town out in Queensland. She

0: That was Cole Elliott and Proud to be Australian. I think we all are, aren't we? We're very proud to be Aussies. We'll have a word from our sponsors and then I'm going to come back with a song by Benson Manor, Marg will be doing an interview with Benson on Friday. But this is a song called Walk You Home.
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1: It's 8 o'clock. Good morning. I'm Josh Bryant. A man's been charged, accused of attacking another man with a security camera in Sydney's southwest. Dusty Fitzpatrick explains.
2: Police were called to reports of an assault at a home along Wellington Road in Birrong in the early hours of this morning. There, they were told a 22-year-old man had removed two CCTV cameras from the property before using one of them to assault another man. It's alleged he also poured accelerant on the front of the house and tried to set it alight. A 50-year-old man was treated at the scene by paramedics for injuries to his face. Dusty Fitzpatrick, Sydney.
1: The state's police commissioner says police are working towards a health-first model when responding to people experiencing serious mental health episodes. There's renewed push for reform in the space following the release of footage showing the treatment of a woman who was experiencing a psychotic episode in Sydney's West in 2023. The opposition says Australia must pursue AUKUS while rebuilding our domestic manufacturing industry. The US will now only supply our country with second-hand submarines after changing a deal to provide both new and used boats. Some Labor MPs, Teal Independents and unions are arguing this warrants a rethink of the plan. Nationals leader Matt Canavan argues we should commit to the alliance while boosting our sovereign capabilities.
3: We've got to rebuild our industrial capacity. I mean, waiting for subs in 10 or 15 years' time is not a defence strategy in and of itself. We need to pursue AUKUS, we need to keep that on track, but under this government, we've lost our capacity to make fertiliser.
1: The Australian Defence Force will join a Norwegian-led operation to train Ukrainian soldiers. ADF personnel will travel to Poland for the operation, which forms part of broader efforts to support Ukraine's defence against Russia. The Liberal leader in New South Wales is pushing back on suggestions the party is shrinking. The party's floated the idea of a cut-price $10 digital membership in a bid to address membership issues, including a lack of younger people. Kelly Sloan's told Ben Fordham there is still room to be doing more to adapt to people's changing lives.
4: In New South Wales, more people are joining our party than are leaving. I love our party. We've got great membership, but absolutely we need to grow it.
1: Also making news, legislation aimed at strengthening protections for the state's LGBTQI plus community has now passed state parliament, and state government officials are understood to be in discussions to bring driverless vehicles to New South Wales. To the Telegraph reporting, Google-owned Waymo wants to test its autonomous rideshare cars in Sydney. In finance, the Dow Jones closing up 228 points, the Nasdaq up 7 at the close, one Aussie dollar buying 71.8 US cents.
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6: Kieran Foran is describing his last 6 months as surreal after being installed as Manly's coach for the next three seasons. Foran only hung up the boots in November after leading the Kiwis to the Pacific Championship title. He's told Today he's not trying to reinvent the wheel as a coach.
7: Look, I just really tried to simplify what the boys were going after in terms of our effort areas around their footy. They've done a great job at buying into that.
6: Australia has levelled the men's one-day cricket series in Pakistan, winning the second match by 41 runs in Lahore. Josh Inglis and Cameron Green posted half centuries before Nathan Ellis took four wickets. Maria Andreeva, Alexander Zverev, Marta Kostyuk and Jakub Mensik have all progressed to the French Open semi-finals, and FIFA is introducing semi-automated offside technology for the upcoming World Cup. That's sport. I'm Mike Pearsall.
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9: Partly cloudy today, medium chance of a shower on the southern slopes with only a slight chance for us here. If we get anything, won't be too much at all. Got down to 10 overnight, we've just gone up to 11 degrees, heading up to 19, and the UV index will reach a moderate 3. For tomorrow, Thursday, 8 up to 18 degrees, partly cloudy, very high chance of a shower in the south, and a medium chance for us. And tomorrow's the day we could get a little bit of rain, probably about 5 or 6 mils. On Friday, 7 up to 15, cloudy, a medium chance of a shower on the southern slopes, and just a slight chance for us here. On Saturday, partly cloudy again, 16, so still be cool. We are in the winter months, and around 20 degrees expect on Sunday, but it'll be sunny on Sunday, 5 up to 20 and no rain. Little bit of cloud on Monday, 20 degrees again with an overnight low of 9. And if we get any rain on Monday, it'll only be a little drop.
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1: And this is the 2Max FM community announcement. High tea, yeah. It's put on by the Westpac Helicopter Service, Wee Waa Golf Club. It'll be held the 14th of June 2026 with a 12:30pm start, $40 per person. Complimentary glass of champagne on arrival, that's to get you moving. And lucky door prizes for a gold coin donation. As I said, raffles and lucky door prizes. Everything's happening at Wee Waa Golf Club. High tea on the greens on the 14th of June. I've got a song by a young man that I was going to speak to yesterday and I couldn't get on to him, but we'll be catching up with him down the track a little bit. His name's Tate Cole and he's doing very well. He's got this new song out called Man in the Moon.

Our sponsor, the Narrabri Shire Council, wish to advise that works for the replacement of Violet Street Bridge over the Narrabri Creek are underway. The bridge will be closed for the duration of these replacement works. A detour is in place along Selina Street, Newell Highway and Tiburina Street. Works are expected to be completed by the end of September. Narrabri Shire Council thank the community for your patience and understanding while this important upgrade takes place.

And that was Andrew Swift and You Mean a Bottle of Whiskey. And I'm sure Kay and Bruce will be packing that in, a little bit of whiskey. Got a couple of songs for you guys, and we're going to miss you both. He's going to do a little bit of work around Australia. No, not really. We're just going to miss her. We've got John Williamson with Old Farts and Caravan Parks, and one called We're Just Going to Miss Her. We've got John Williamson with Old Farts and Caravan Parks, and one called Lost

Hang on, we've forgotten the caravan. just a joke, Dorothy. Oh, happy travellers are we, around Australia in a caravan. The kids are gone, we have no plan. You navigate.

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Too friendly a folk you wouldn't find. 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We're wild and fancy free. And a pair of toilers are we. We'll pick fruit or prune a tree. 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It'll cover our fuel and the camping fee. 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

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He hadn't had a drink. And why the police would pull him up, he couldn't really think. 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He'd done all this before. "Your tail light is not working, sir," the officer then said. And the man got out to have a look, and clean went off his head. "Oh, no," he said. "How can this be? Whatever will I do?" He banged his head upon the car. He kicked the tow bar too. He rolled around upon the ground in terrible distress and finished up just lying there, a quivering, blubbering mess. Well, the cop reached down and grabbed the man and hauled him to his feet. He said, "What's all this carry on? You must be more discreet. It's only just a bulb. Pull yourself together, man." The man said, "Bulb be buggered. Where's me caravan?"

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1: It's 8:30. Good morning. I'm Josh Bryant. New analysis claims Western militaries have failed to learn important lessons from modern conflicts. The Lowy Institute report argues countries like Australia have been slow to boost capabilities, while China and Iran are embracing new technologies such as drones. The research recommends a shift in defence culture to one that rewards risk and holds poor leaders accountable. Retired Major General Mick Ryan says democracies are lagging behind their adversaries.
2: Their doctrine, their force structures, and their procurement priorities really aren't leading edge. And this has a pretty serious implication for things like countries like Australia, which means it almost has no real drone capabilities or counter-drone capabilities.
1: Curbing China's influence in the Pacific is expected to be at the top of the agenda when the Prime Minister meets with his Solomon Islands counterpart. Anthony Albanese and Matthew Wale will sit down in Canberra. Labor hopes the meeting will see Wale, who has historically been critical of China, shift his allegiances further towards Australia. The state government is being urged to get on with resolving claims from people unlawfully strip searched as the state appeals a landmark class action ruling. The lead plaintiff was awarded $93,000 over the way she was treated at a festival in 2018. Slater and Gordon's lawyer Rory Walsh hopes the government will move quickly to compensate those affected once the appeal is sorted.
3: The appeal is largely directed towards the state trying to reduce its liability both to the plaintiff in respect of the specific damages awarded to her.
1: A man has been charged, accused of assaulting another man with a security camera at a home in Sydney Southwest. It's alleged the 22-year-old also poured accelerant on the front of a Birrong property and tried to set it alight. New analysis has found all boys' schools are fast disappearing around the country. Gabriel Hodson has more.
4: Spectrum analysis research for News Corp shows that since 2010, one in five all boys' private schools has vanished. That's 116 then compared to 94 now, with most becoming co-ed campuses. Over the same period, just five all girls' schools have disappeared. Researchers say parents appear to prefer co-ed schools for their sons, but boys behave and learn differently and need suitable environments. Gabriel Hodson reporting.
1: Also making news, train passengers are being warned to expect delays after an incident requiring an emergency service response at Panania, and Allens is recalling bags of its Inside Outs lollies over concerns they may contain pieces of plastic. In finance, the Dow Jones up 228 points at the close, the Nasdaq up, one Aussie dollar buying 71.8 US cents.
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6: Broncos coach Michael Maguire has swung the axe following their loss to the Dragons. Ezra Mam has been dropped to the bench with Thomas Duffy to start at 5-8 against the Titans on Saturday night. The Socceroos are continuing preparations for the upcoming FIFA World Cup ahead of their first group game against Turkey Saturday week. They'll play their final warm-up game against Switzerland this weekend. Former Socceroos goalkeeper Mark Bosnich has told Sports Today he expects to see a full-strength 11 against the Swiss in San Diego.
7: You take as much as you possibly can out of it in terms of what are those combinations like? Is everyone fit? Does he look sharp? How was that when they changed their system?
6: And the Big Bash will receive a shake-up with Cricket Victoria to merge the Stars and the Renegades. The other Melbourne licence will be sold to private investors. That's sport. I'm Mike Pearsall.
1: 26-9, that's the latest news and sport.
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9: It's lovely and sunny outside our studio here at the moment, but they tell us some clouds coming in and a medium chance of a shower on the southern slopes with nothing here. We'll only got a slight chance of getting a drop here. Looking at the maximum today around that 18 to 19, although if you look up your phone, it's only about 16. But we'll take whatever we can get. But the moment, we're sitting on 12 degrees. The UV index will reach a moderate 3. That's right, through on about 1:30 today.
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9: And I'll start off this last half hour with a song called Paddy Takes a Bride. And this is the Field Brothers with Troy Cassadale. And I think all you Ewa listeners will have to listen to this.

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3: Oh, everyone's going to Wee Ward to see that wedding. I'm sure they will. We've got Wagon Wheel by Darius Rucker.

0: 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Now, this is a 2Max FM community announcement. Parkinson's Support Group will be holding their next meeting on Monday the 15th of June, commencing at 9 a.m. Note the change of time and the change of date just for this month because of the long weekend. Meetings held at the Presbyterian Church Hall, and everybody's welcome to attend. So that's for this month only. We'll be holding it on the 15th of June at 9 a.m. And then it'll be 9 a.m. each, the second Monday of each month.
1: 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We now present the Meals on Wheels roster for the Narrabri, Weewaw and Boggabri areas, along with the Narrabri Hospital Kiosk roster.
0: And if you head over to the kiosk today, Yvonne Wall and Kay Holland be there to serve you and have some yummy stuff there. And Narrabri Meals on Wheels will be delivered by Ordnad Adam Shepherdson, and the provost would be Fred Norin Baldwin, helping out delivering the Meals on Wheels here in Narrabri. And Boggabri, Kathy Baird, she'll be delivering the wheels, and we do appreciate what you do. I've got a song called Aussie Volunteer by Michael O'Rourke.

0: And thank God for the Aussie volunteers. We've got one who got the volunteer of the year stepping in the chairs, or sitting in the chair after 9 o'clock news. I've got Billy Ray and Shooter Jennings now with Killing the Blues.
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0: 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There'll be lots of music, plus push bargains, community calendar, the cereal, and plenty of local news from our papers. And did I mention music? So I look forward to your company.
1: And she will be in after 9 o'clock news, our Jules. We've got... I like that song. I hope you enjoyed Shooter Jennings and Billy Ray with Killing the Blues. I've got Adam Brand with Come On Home, and I'm about to go on home, and Julie be in the chair at 9 o'clock.

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1: An emergency service response at Panania is causing significant delays for parts of the city's train network. Buses are being organised to replace trains between Glenfield and Revesby citybound. Trains out of Macarthur are being diverted via Granville. The police commissioner says they've been working with health counterparts on a new model for responding to people experiencing serious mental health episodes. There's a renewed push for reform following the release of footage showing the treatment of a woman who was experiencing a psychotic episode in Sydney's West in 2023. Mal Lanyon's told Ben Fordham discussions are well advanced on how the current system can be changed.
2: I think we're both committed to doing that, making sure that the right care is provided. There needs to be a balance, but because I need to make sure that police assess risk when our health partners are going to these incidents. If there is a risk of serious harm, our police will be attending.
1: A leading defence expert claims the Australian military is underprepared in essential areas of modern warfare. Retired Major General Mick Ryan argues the ADF has fallen behind in its drone, ground operation and long-range strike capabilities. In an analysis piece for the Lowy Institute, Major General Ryan says adversaries like Russia and Iran are embracing new technologies. Women will be able to go to a pharmacist to get a prescription for the contraceptive pill as early as the end of this week. Jefferson Shaw explains.
3: From this Friday, 30 pharmacists will have finished their training and will be able to prescribe the pill to low-risk women 18 to 39 years old. 250 pharmacists are expected to finish their training by the end of the year. Health Minister Ryan Park says it'll give women cheaper and faster access to essential health care.
4: Just making life a little bit easier for women.
3: The state government has also announced a standalone two-week training course to equip more pharmacists, which will be available from October. Jefferson Shaw, Sydney.
1: A new report shows close to 2 in 5 emergency doctors are planning to leave the profession within the next 10 years. The College of Emergency Medicine surveys found unsustainable working conditions are forcing some practitioners to reconsider their current jobs. Driverless cars could soon be coming to roads in New South Wales. It's understood bureaucrats have been approached about a proposed trial of automated taxis in Sydney by the US company Waymo. The Taxi Council's chief executive Nick Abraham says safety must be the top priority.
5: Supported with a very strong regulatory framework to make sure that safety remains paramount, particularly for passengers and other members of the public.
1: And a driver is undergoing mandatory testing after a car slammed into the iconic Archibald Fountain in Hyde Park. In finance, the Dow Jones and the Nasdaq closed up. One Aussie dollar buying 71.7 US cents.
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7: The Parramatta Eels won't play Mitchell Moses in Monday's clash with the Bulldogs, casting doubt on his availability for Origin 2. The club insists there's no setback to his hamstring injury, it's just giving him more time. Manly has received the green light from the NRL to play Tolu Kola against South tomorrow night, just 8 days after his head knock in Origin 1. The Big Bash is receiving a shake-up with the Stars and Renegades to merge into one franchise playing out of the Melbourne Cricket Ground. The other licence will be sold, with interest coming from India, Europe and the US. Cricket Victoria Chief Executive Nick Cummins says they will have to be based in Victoria.
8: But ultimately, in the long run, it will be up to the new owners as to where they want to play.
7: Australia's levelled the men's one-day cricket series in Pakistan, winning the second match by 41 runs in Lahore. That's sport. I'm Mike Pearsall.
1: It's 9:04. 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
10: Weather forecast for the Northwest Slopes and Plains issued this morning at 6:06 a.m. for your Wednesday, partly cloudy day, 19 degrees. For Thursday, we're looking at some showers, not a lot in it, 9 to 17 degrees. And Friday, a little bit cloudy, 6 to 14 degrees. Saturday, 6 to 16, sunny. Monday, sunny. No, Sunday, sorry. Sunday, sunny, 5 to 20 degrees. Monday, a possible shower, 9 to 20 degrees. And Tuesday, 8 to 22 degrees and some showers. A few showers around yesterday afternoon too. That was a bit weird. Temperatures this morning, overnight, a little bit cool. Some under 10, some 10, 11 degrees. Sitting on about 12, 13 degrees at the moment. What have we got? Let me have a look at the radar. No, nothing on the radar. A few clouds over Mount Caputo there at the moment. So that brings you up to date with the news, sport and weather here at 2Max FM. And good morning, and thank you very much for Faye for bringing us in this morning. And I played lots of different stuff this morning I hadn't heard, so thanks very much to you. She's left me a song, and I wonder what one this will be.

walking with his cowboy hat. And I thought to myself, I could use some of that. His boots like glass on a sawdust floor. Had

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I was talking the other day to a friend of mine. I'm saying I'm having a really good day except for New Pussycat. My friend said, "What's New Pussycat?"

0: Pop into the Narrabri RSL Wednesday, Saturday and Friday nights for the raffles from 6pm, and don't forget the midday meat raffles at Sunday at noon. 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
2: 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Today in Moree, the Wednesday the 3rd of June, there's a march from the Dion Centre to Jellicoe Park at 11am, and then there will be a barbecue. So that's today, Wednesday the 3rd, there is a march from the Dion Centre to Jellicoe Park, and that's 11am, and there is a barbecue to follow. We had Ella Langley kicked us off this morning with You Look Like You Love Me, then we had Tom Jones with What's New Pussycat. I just wanted to send out a virtual cup of coffee with everyone this morning. Thought it'd be a nice way to begin our day. So, good morning.

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3: 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How many museums have you seen with a plane hanging inside? 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

is 9:37 here at 2Max FM. We had Linda Ronstadt with You Are No Good. We had the band played Waltzing Matilda. Then we just had Catherine Britt, If Only He Were You, and Men at Work with Who Can It Be Now. It is, like I said, 9:38 here at 2Max FM. Don't forget we've got Bush Bargains at 10 to 10. In the meantime, let's have a song. How about a song from Willie Nelson? And this is If You've Got the Money, Honey, I've Got the Time.

This is a 2Max FM community announcement. The Rotary Club of Narrabri monthly markets are on this Saturday. They are at the new location behind number 2 and 3 ovals. All the usual stalls will be in attendance. The Rotary Club of Narrabri would like to thank Capitar Ford for the donation of their market trailer.

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2: 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Ring 0429 806089. That is 0429 806089. And that's all our Bush Bargains for this morning. We do have a lost announcement here. We've got lost three dogs wandering around in Fraser Street. So that's three dogs wandering around in Fraser Street. I'm not sure when that was sent in, but if you've seen those dogs, yeah, just ring the council maybe or somebody, I'm not sure. Done Bush Bargains, 9:52 here at 2Max FM. We had the year Clayton Delaney died, Tom T. Hall. We had Linda Ronstadt in The Tracks of My Tears. And we had Oh Happy Day, and of course that was from Sister Act 2. We've had Bush Bargains, so here's Glenn Miller.

0: That was a little bit of Hooked on Classics. Coming up to the 10 o'clock news, sport and weather here at 2MAX FM in about 35 seconds. The cereal's finished. Oh, my goodness. What are we going to do at 10:15 now for a cup of tea and a biscuit? Well, you can still have a cup of tea and a biscuit. That's fine. But, yeah, no cereal. So, and then tomorrow morning, of course, Thursday morning, kids in tomorrow. So look forward to catching up with them. And while I've got your attention, thank you very much to Sue for filling in for me last Thursday. Really, really appreciate it.
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2: Bryant. The federal government is denying accusations of a revolt among Labor MPs over the AUKUS deal. The US will now only supply Australia with three used submarines until we have the capacity to manufacture our own vessels. High-profile backbencher Ed Husic and some unions arguing the change warrants a re-examination of the deal, but Labor MP Dem Rapacioli says the party remains fully committed to the project.
3: Look, I think they're behind AUKUS, as I just said then. We need to make sure that we're defending this country the best way possible, and AUKUS is a great, great thing to do this. And as I said, the jobs. It is thousands and thousands of jobs, and hopefully we can even get some of those jobs up in the Hunter as well.
2: A driver is facing charges after a car slammed into the Archibald Fountain in Sydney's Hyde Park. Police say the monument's only been left with minor damage in the incident, which occurred in the early hours of the morning. A 21-year-old man wasn't injured and is currently at Day Street Police Station. The state's police commissioner says well advanced in work towards a health-first model to respond to people who are